had the women and I had the booze. 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

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You're still young, that's your fault. There's so much you have to know.

spinning round. Your night takes its time. About to check outside the game. You know what I'm talking about. Just let me know if you wanna go to that whole mile on the range. They got a lot of nice girls.

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Enter the hot dream. 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

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We have assembled inside this ancient

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